because of what you have done, the heavens have become a part of man's world. And as you talk to us from the sea of tranquility, it inspires us to we don't

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Snow can burn your eyes, but only people make you cry. 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

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It's time for me to go.

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2: He sees
4: I'm not giving up yet.
5: Keep it to my legal. I'm not

0: not given up yet.
1: Many people have pains in their lives. They've been so disappointed, so broken, almost lost the desire to even live. Been rejected many times, I've been disappointed many times, I've been failed many times. Whether you're going through darkness, there's a future, there's a way forward, there's hope.
2: You know how I do this.
1: I'm
2: not giving up.
1: We will make it.
2: I'm not giving up.
3: I'm not giving up yet.
4: I'm not giving up yet.
2: Don't know how I'll get there. I'm not giving up
5: yet.
2: I'm not giving up.
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0: Naturradio, Radio Natur verbunden, mit einem Zitat von Henry David Thoreau. Die Wildnis ist es, die die Welt bewahrt.
1: That has to be the aim, to overcome the systems which are on the run to destroy humankind's nature, humankind's innermost, humankind's ability, what for me is a true capital, and which, as a side effect, last but not least, destroys nature.

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2: This is an Italian song, and it says, "Once I had a friend, and he and I traveled around together playing guitar. We used to listen to the Beatles and the Rolling Stones. And one day he got a letter from the United States, and he went off to Vietnam. And now he has only one instrument. He doesn't play the guitar anymore. He has one instrument, and it makes only one note. It says, 'Rat-tat-tat-tat-tat.'"

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This is a historical gathering. Today, we are women united by our strong commitment to a better future for our children and loved ones. Yeah.

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tanks for a while, and the Anzio bridgehead was held for the price of a few hundred ordinary lives. And kind old King George sent Mother a note when he heard that Father was gone. It was, I recall, in the form of a scroll with gold leaf and all. And I found it one day in a drawer of old photographs hidden away. And my eyes still grow damp to remember His Majesty signed in his own rubber stamp.

We're now approaching the T-minus 1 minute mark. T-minus 1 minute and counting. Now in the final minute of our countdown. At the 30 second mark, swing arm number one will return.